0: the Get Up Kids on Radio Woodstock. The Problem Is Me. Also Iron and Wine with Call It Dreaming. It's Leija. We'll continue on with the music. Got a new one for you from Ghanaian Australian rapper and singer Genesis Owusu. This is Human Again.
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0: Radio Woodstock 100.1, Pokey Lafarge with The Thing. His new album, Rent Money, is coming out in September. And November 13th, you can catch him at Assembly in Kingston. 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Also, The Blasters, David Bowie, and Genesis Owusu. That one's called Human Again. It's Leija. Thanks for hanging with me this evening. I hope you're doing well. Oh, as for me, I slammed my right ring finger in a refrigerator door. I did not expect it would hurt as badly as it did. I feel like I have a really quite high pain tolerance, but that was bad. Anyway, I hope you're doing better than that. Coming up, The Who and Beck.
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Blur on Radio Woodstock. That's Tender. Jeff Tweedy with Lou Reed was my babysitter. Beck and The Who. It's Leija. Thanks for hanging with me this evening. We'll keep the music going now with one from Tabitha Meeks, based out of Nashville. This is called Girl of the Hour.

0: Coming up is Lucas Nelson and Promise of the Real, Stevie Nicks, and at 9, it's record night. We are listening to Corinne Bailey Rae's debut self-titled album, which came out 20 years ago in 2006.
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0: 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It's Leja. Let's get into tonight's record night. It's Corinne Bailey Rae's debut album. It is self-titled. It was released on February 24th, 2006. It debuted at number one on the UK Albums Chart, and this one was the lead single. This is Like a Star.
1: Just

0: Corinne Bailey Rae on Radio Woodstock. That's Call Me When You Get This. Also, Trouble Sleeping Till It Happens to You. Put Your Records On. Enchantment and Like a Star. That one, Like a Star, was the lead single, but I feel like many of us probably know Put Your Records On better. And for me, I was first introduced to that song. Someone in my family gave me a Grammy Nominees 2007 CD, and well, kind of changed my life. I listened to that CD all the time. It was really quite eclectic. Sexy Back by Justin Timberlake was on it. Red Hot Chili Peppers, Danny California, and Put Your Records On. Very, very formative song for me, at least. This is Leja. It's Record Night. I've got more of this album coming right up.
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0: 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It's Leja. It's Record Night. And we are listening to Corinne Bailey Rae's self-titled debut album, now 20 years old. And I'll let you know a little bit of information about Corinne Bailey Rae, because I did not know that much about her. She was born in Leeds, England, in 1979, and she began her musical career at school. She studied classical violin before turning her attention to singing, and she studied English language and literature at the University of Leeds, where she graduated in 2000. And then 6 years later, this album came out. This is Shoe Pastry Heart.

0: I'd like to, Breathless and Shoe Pastry Heart. It is Leija, and that is what I got for you for record night tonight. It is Corinne Bailey Rae, her debut self-titled album, and it was released in 2006. It debuted at number 17 on the Billboard 200 in the U.S., sold 40,000 copies in its first week. 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
2: 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This is Alex Minetti.
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0: Leija.

Elvis Costello and the Attractions on Radio Woodstock. What's so funny about peace, love, and understanding? Also, Father John Misty, Hollywood Forever, a Cemetery Sings. It's Leija. Thank you so much for hanging with me this evening. Here's one from homegrown artist and a wonderful guitar teacher, Aubrey Haddard, I Should Know Better.

0: Alabama Shakes on Radio Woodstock. I Feel Hope Coming, the new album. Yeah, if you're thinking a new Alabama Shakes album, I must be dreaming. That's correct and incorrect. You are not dreaming, but the name of the album is I Must Be Dreaming. Did they know how the jokes would just write themselves? I wonder. It's out August 28th. Also, Leon Bridges, Michael Kiwanuka with Cold Little Heart. It's Leja. Got a couple more sets to enjoy together tonight before I say goodnight. Got The Clash and Collective Soul coming right up.
1: I moved up from the city more than 20 years ago, and when I came up, I was just used to eating dinner at 10 or 11 o'clock. I never even thought to eat dinner earlier than that, and there was no place to eat.
2: Terrapin Chef owner Josh Kroner.
1: A lot of people are from New York City in this area, and they had the same late-night dining habits that I have, where they want to eat a little later. 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

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And The Clash, got a new one for you from local, of course, band Upstate. It's called Circumstance.

0: Bob Marley and the Wailers on Radio Woodstock. Could You Be Loved? U2, Fleet Foxes, and a new one from upstate, based right here in the Hudson Valley, of course. That's called Circumstance. They have a new album coming out November 6th. It's Leisure, and with that, I'm going to get going. Thank you so much for tuning in, for sticking around. I'll see you tomorrow.
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3: 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There's also a great free concert, Big Yellow Taxi, a tribute band to Joni Mitchell, and Reelin' in the Years, a tribute band to Steely Dan. The general public is very welcome to come. 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

0: But hold on, this song has a little introduction to it. It ain't supposed to be sad, though you might feel it that way. It's a song about desperation. Every now and then we do get desperate. This is a song about L-O-V-E, and if you abuse it, you're gonna lose it. And if you lose it, you're gonna abuse it. And if you abuse it, you ain't gonna be able to choose it, cause you ain't gonna have it further on down the line. Things ain't gonna be so fine. You're gonna be sitting there on your little machine, trying to look and keep it clean. You're gonna be playing bingo all night all alone. That's why you're sitting there by the telephone, and you know that she ain't going to call you. So you put on the TV and you're watching Johnny Carson segueing right into the Tomorrow Show, but that don't got to go, so you turn it off, you turn on the radio. The radio don't seem to get the click, so you say, hey man, I can't look at the split. You start to open up a little book and there's something there you got to overlook. You say, baby, you know there's something on my mind. You say, baby, there's something on my mind. I know that you're home and I know you ain't all alone. So you start walking over to a house. You get over to a house, you walk over to a door. You start pounding on the door. You say, open up the door, bitch. It's Woofa Goofa with the green teeth. Let me in. Well, she opens up the door, and then you just kind of walk up to her and say, baby. You look up way up at a green mascara, and you say, oh, my darling. You know, her and me was at the party as friends. Do not believe what they say. That's only gossip that they're telling you down the wisecrack line. You say, darling. Take your big curls and just squeeze them down, Rotumba. What's the name of that chick with the long hair?
1: Rapunzel.
0: That's right. Hey, Rapunzel. Hey, Reputa. Reputa the beauty. Hey, Reputa the beauty. Let me down your hair. Let me climb up to the light of your love. Because this is Woofa Goofa saying to you. Love comes once, and when it comes, you better grab it fast. Cause sometimes the love you grab ain't gonna last. And I believe I muster. You know I think I muster. You know, baby, I think I muster. You know I think I muster. I muster got love.

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You sent in so many amazing trio requests, we couldn't fit them all into 1 hour. So we're back with part 2. 3-piece bands, bigger-than-life sounds, and songs proving that sometimes less is really more. 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
1: I run a lot of miles of life and crime, and mountain climbs and quitting times, packing that load of lying rhymes and tired jokes and wooden dimes. I've been everybody's friend, everybody's friend. 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

0: Radio Woodstock 100.1. Diva Mahal, daughter of Taj. They say she was born with the blues in her blood. That's what she says. With Sun Little and Joni Mitchell and Four Non Blondes. Angoutine, it's 61 degrees now, 6 o'clock in the morning. 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Nail it right the first time.
1: AP News, I'm Marcela Sanchez. A cargo ship has reported being struck in the Strait of Hormuz. The AP's Charles de Ledesma reports. This comes as U.S. and Iran claims about talks diverge.
2: The unidentified cargo ship reported being hit by an unknown projectile at 2 a.m. local time while it was 23 miles northeast of Al-Kasab in Oman. The United Kingdom Maritime Trade Operations Center says the group has not provided further information on the ship, including what flag the vessel was sailing under or whether it was carrying any specific cargo. The town of Al-Kasab sits on the top of the Arabian Peninsula that juts into the Strait of Hormuz, the crucial waterway at the mouth of the Persian Gulf. Meanwhile, President Donald Trump on Monday said the two sides are resuming talks to wind down the war, but Iran insists it's just talking with Oman, with the discussion focusing on the Strait of Hormuz. I'm Charles de Ledesma.
1: 25 states are suing the Trump administration over its latest tariffs, calling them a pretext for replacing import taxes the Supreme Court struck down in February. Voters in five states are heading to the polls for primary elections today. The states include Michigan, Kansas, Missouri, Virginia, and Washington State. A 37-year-old man is accused of intentionally starting one of the massive wildfires around Spokane, Washington. Authorities say Aaron Farinacci was arrested yesterday. Three fires have destroyed at least 700 structures and forced more than 60,000 people to evacuate. Investors will get to question Elon Musk today in the first SpaceX quarterly earnings call since it went public. Stock in SpaceX is down by half since its peak in June. Global shares were mostly higher today following a rally on Wall Street that was helped by easing oil prices. More stories at apnews.com. This is AP News. Some Cubans are sleeping along Havana's famous Seaside Boulevard in the face of crippling blackouts during suffocating summer heat. The AP's Ed Donahue has more.
3: The Trump administration effectively cut Cuba off from oil in January. The collapse of the energy grid has much of the island with no electricity on a regular basis. Elaine Delis is sleeping on the seawall, the Malecón. She says when we start to hope that the system will hold, then it goes down again. I don't know. There is no solution. During this latest blackout, the temperature hit 93 Fahrenheit in Havana, but it feels like 106. Alexi Rio says everything is going backwards. Tomorrow it is going to happen again, and they will say that again the system is down. So, to sleep at the Malecón. Rolling blackouts in Cuba now last more than 20 hours a day. I'm Ed Donahue.
1: And I'm Marcela Sanchez, AP News.
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4: Luis Garcia Jr. had a good night in his debut with the New York Yankees in the seventh inning. New York down 6-5. Luis up with one on, one out.
5: The 2-2. Garcia gets it a ride. Deep right field. Welcome to the Bronx, Luis. Yankees lead.
4: That made it 6-5. And the Cardinals got 7 runs in the 8th inning, and they win 13-7. Mets off yesterday. They traded Clay Holmes and Tyrone Taylor to the Cubs. Stewie had 24. Liberty beat Seattle. Kelsey Plum had 20 in her debut with Mercury. Phoenix won in Chicago. 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Partly cloudy, low 60s tonight. Sun and clouds in mid-80s tomorrow. We're live from the old church on Highway 28. Ring the bell. Start us up on Tuesday morning, 4th of August. It's Barack Obama's birthday today. So we're going to do songs from his summer playlist in the Breakfast Lounge this morning. Happy birthday, Obama. Radio Woodstock.

Radio Woodstock 100.1. Happy birthday, Barack Obama. Just published his summer playlist, summer reading list and summer playlist. Says, here are some of the songs I've been listening to this summer. It starts with the song Michelle and I Love by Glenn Hansard, a great musician who passed tragically this week. Our hearts go out to his family. This is Song of Good Hope.

0: Radio Woodstock 100.1. Howlin' Wolf with Eric Clapton and Hubert Sumlin on guitars, Charlie Watts and Bill Wyman on Rolling Stone records and tapes from the London session of 1970. Do the Do. Barack Obama's summer playlist just published a few days ago. That's on there. Glenn Hansard, Song of Good Hope, David Bowie, and Chaka Khan. Born in Honolulu, Hawaii, August 4th, 1961. 65 today. Obama, husband, father, 44th president, Nobel Peace Prize winner, 2009, and his presidential center just opened in Chicago in June.
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0: Radio Woodstock 100.1, Jason Isbell. Cover Me Up. Warren Treaty, Janice and Big Brother coming. Sun Ra Orchestra is coming to town at Storm King Art Center Saturday, August 15th. You got a chance to win some tickets coming up later this morning. StormKing.org for the summer concert series. Saturday, August 15th. It's 61 degrees now at 6:30. 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
1: AP Sports, I'm Lisa Dwyer. The Boston Red Sox and the Philadelphia Phillies took big swings Monday ahead of baseball's trade deadline, with the Red Sox adding three-time All-Star catcher Adley Rutschman. Few hours after the Phillies picked up three-time batting champion Luis Arraez, the pair of aggressive moves highlighted a hectic day of swaps featuring dozens of deals in the hours leading up to Monday's 6 p.m. deadline. Among Monday's other fireworks, the Houston Astros added veteran outfielder Dalton Varsho from Toronto in exchange for right-hander Spencer Arrigetti, and the Chicago Cubs got pitcher Clay Holmes from the New York Mets. And the NCAA has women's flag football on the fast track to becoming a championship sport. There could be a national title game as soon as the spring before the 2028 LA Games, where flag football will make its Olympic debut. I'm Lisa Dwyer, AP Sports.
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Pretty Good Woodstock 100.1. Back to Bethel in the land of Canaan, 1969. This is Janis Joplin.

0: Radio Woodstock 100.1. Brand new from Alabama Shakes. I feel hope coming. Alabama Shakes from Athens, Alabama. Coming to Bethel Woods. September 4th with special guest Mavis Staples. Janis Joplin from Bethel, 1969, Summertime. By the time she got to Woodstock that year, she was with the Cosmic Blues Band. I knew stuff from War and Treaty in there, too. And Gatine, 646, 61 degrees, sun, mid-80s today. Not bad tomorrow. Mix of sunny clouds in mid-80s.
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Squishy Radio Woodstock 100.1. That's Love Sick and Katie Toupin with Shake Baby. Construction crews are out early today. Slow down, have patience, maybe leave a couple minutes early. The left lane is the passing lane. The right lane is for driving. In Dover and Pauling, Paramount Pictures is doing a feature film production through Sunday, so West Dover Road, County Route 20, is going to be closed. 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If you're hurt on a bike, call Alex and Mike, 845-6000. Ah, here comes the Sun King. 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

0: Radio Woodstock 100.1. Beatles, The Sun King, medley from Abbey Road. New stuff from Leon Bridges, Grateful Dead, Loka, Connie, coming, Loka, Adam Wiener, Loka, Connie. We'll be here Thursday night for a Radio Woodstock steeple session. We'll see you then, or tune in live at 5. 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
1: AP News, I'm Marcela Sanchez. President Trump remains furious that his hand-picked top Washington prosecutor defied him in the probe of reflecting pool damage. AP Washington correspondent Sagar Magani reports.
2: The president says he's really disappointed Jeanine Pirro moved to drop charges against a former Olympian accused of vandalizing the Lincoln Memorial reflecting pool.
3: She folded like an umbrella.
2: And accuses Pirro of choking. He's maintained David Hearn and others vandalized the pool, but Pirro assessed the damage was due to shoddy construction. It was a rare case in his second term of a top Trump aide or appointee openly defying him. Pirro has stayed quiet since. The president has not said if he'll fire her. Sagar Magani at the White House.
1: A British maritime monitoring agency says a cargo ship reported being hit by a projectile overnight off the coast of Oman in the Strait of Hormuz. This comes as the U.S. and Iran made opposing claims about whether they were holding talks. Trump yesterday said the two sides are resuming talks to wind down the war. But Iran has insisted it's only talking with Oman only about the reopening of the Strait of Hormuz. In Spokane, Washington, 37-year-old Aaron Farinacci was arrested yesterday and charged with setting one of the three devastating wildfires that are burning through the region. The fires have destroyed at least 700 buildings and forced some 67,000 people to evacuate around the state's second-largest city. Authorities haven't stated a possible cause for the other two fires. Voters in Michigan, Kansas, Missouri, Virginia, and Washington state are heading to the polls today for primary elections. Global shares were mostly higher today following a rally on Wall Street that was helped by easing oil prices. This is AP News. Two brothers fishing on Cape Cod reel in a tiger shark, a tropical species of shark with a reputation with eating anything it can swallow.
4: The longtime sport fisherman had made the catch before, just not so close to home. Scientist John Chisholm.
5: So we know tiger sharks have always come up to Massachusetts. Cape Cod. But what's changing is these juveniles that we're seeing inshore. You know, the obvious thing that's changing is water temperature. The water temperature is getting up into the high 70s and will eventually hit the low 80s. And that's, you know, perfect for these little juvenile tiger sharks.
4: The 5-foot shark is far more common in warmer southern waters such as the Caribbean Sea. The brothers, Nate and Nelson Ruette, released the juvenile tiger shark in late July after catching it from a beach. I'm Julie Walker.
1: And I'm Marcela Sanchez, AP News.
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4: Alec Burleson had three home runs. Cardinals beat the Yankees 13-7. Mets off yesterday. They're in Cleveland today. They traded Clay Holmes and Tyrone Taylor to the Cubs. Breanna Stewart had 24. Liberty beat Seattle. They'll play again tomorrow in Brooklyn. Kelsey Plum, 20 points in her debut with the Mercury. Phoenix won in Chicago. Governor Hochul was at Lake Placid yesterday, pushing for the Winter Olympics 2042. This is Blake McQuarrie from NBC5 reporting.
5: A lot of governors have spoken about it since 1980. We're the ones that are actually going to do something about it. I don't talk. I do. I act.
6: Hochul leads the New York and Lake Placid Olympic Exploratory Committee. She says the games could be similar to Milan Cortina, with competition bringing different parts of the state together.
5: I look at this area as a whole, and I think it needs a jolt of energy. This will give it that sense of opportunity and promise and start building towards something together. I think it has a unifying effect between upstate and downstate, so I want to do this for this region.
4: 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Partly cloudy, low 60s tonight. Sun and clouds in mid-80s tomorrow. Paul Rakoff, Executive Director of Family of Woodstock, is going to join us in just a little bit. This is brand new from Leon Bridges.

0: that Radio Woodstock. Days Between, that's Ripple and Fire on the Mountain. Brand new stuff from Leon Bridges. Your Love is Electric. Animal Kingdom will be the category on the Van Cleek Tower Clue in about 10 minutes. 62 degrees, sunny, mid-80s today, sun, and some clouds in mid-80s again tomorrow. Summertime, summertime, and a severe blood shortage every summer. But this year, it's crisis mode for the American Red Cross. They have declared their second ever national blood crisis. 145 years. This is the second time. The nation's top blood supplier is rationing all remaining type O blood, including O negative, the universal blood type. They say they have less than a day's worth of type O positive blood. And if it gets more severe, that would mean delayed surgery, limited transfusions, including for expecting and postpartum mothers. Give what you can, not your all, at the American Red Cross or at your local blood bank.
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0: 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Adam Wiener, a.k.a. Low-Cut Connie. Got to be here Thursday night for a Radio Woodstock Steeple Session. 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You can tune in live at 5 to hear some of that Steeple Session. This song is on the new Rolling Stone list, top 25 anti-Trump songs. This is Living in the USA, Low Cut Connie.

roll!

0: Radio Woodstock 100.1, Lord Huron. And Springsteen with the E Street Band. And Locot County, living in the USA. Adam Wiener will be here Thursday night for a Radio Woodstock steeple session. It's 63 degrees now, 731 WDST News, brought to you by Stewart Shops, your one stop for summer. Now at Stewart's, cold brew coffee and a take-home half gallon.
1: I'm Marcela Sanchez with an AP News Minute. President Trump remains furious that his handpicked top Washington prosecutor defied him in the probe into damage to the reflecting pool, AP Washington correspondent Sagar Magani reports.
2: The president says he's really disappointed Jeanine Pirro moved to drop charges against a former Olympian accused of vandalizing the Lincoln Memorial reflecting pool.
3: She folded like an umbrella.
2: And accuses Pirro of choking. He's maintained David Hearn and others vandalized the pool, but Pirro assessed the damage was due to shoddy construction. It was a rare case in his second term of a top Trump aide or appointee openly defying him. Pirro has stayed quiet since. The president has not said if he'll fire her. Sagar Magani at the White House.
1: More stories at apnews.com. I'm Marcela Sanchez.
0: Cardinals beat the Yankees 13-7. Mets traded Clay Holmes and Tyrone Taylor to the Cubs. New York Liberty beat Seattle in Brooklyn. Sun mid-80s today, partly cloudy, low 60s tonight. 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Route 9W in Lake Katrine. August 4th, Louis Armstrong, born 1901. Barack Obama, 1961. 1944, Anne Frank was captured by the Nazis in Amsterdam with her family. She died in the death camps at Auschwitz, but they didn't find her diary. And it was published in 1947. 1967, Pink Floyd's first album came out, The Piper at the Gates of Dawn. 1975, Robert Plant, his wife and kids, terrible car crash in Greece. Plant lost control of the rented car, broke his ankle, his elbow. 3 months later, he did the vocals for Presence in a wheelchair. From ourworlddata.org, here's the clue. The world's deadliest animal, number one, mosquitoes that kill 750,000 people per year. What's number two? World's deadliest animal. 845-679-WDST. The second deadliest animal after mosquitoes. 845-679-WDST.
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0: All right, well, thank you. The Van Cleek Tire Clue today, the world's second most deadliest animal. Mosquitoes are number one. What's number two? 845-679-WDST. DST.
7: Yeah. that would be you.
0: Not me yet, no. Human... You can't prove it.
7: That's you.
0: DST.
8: Cows.
0: Not cows. Nope. You can't. We're not including heart disease. DST.
9: Hey, Katine, Helena Duda from High Falls. Mankind. How about man?
0: we're not counting man because it's incalculable. DST.
10: Humans.
0: No, we're not. Besides humans.
10: Not quite that bad.
0: Well, I'm sure it's higher than mosquitoes. DST.
11: Hi, I was going to try the trivia question.
0: Yeah, what do you got?
11: Is it deer?
0: No, it's not deer. Man. No, that's not bad. I like the way you think. DST. What is the world's second deadliest animal?
12: How about that damn snake?
0: Snakes is correct.

0: 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Rhiannon Giddens, that's Carolina Rain, and Los Lobos, How Will the Wolf Survive? Thank you, Mike, in Danbury, Connecticut. Got the Van Cleek Tire clue today. According to Our World data, the world's deadliest animal, mosquitoes, number one. 750,000 people die each year from mosquitoes. Snakes, number two. 100,000 people die, killed by snakes every year. And then dogs, around 40,000, number three. And snails and kissing bugs and sand flies. Humans, I looked it up. Humans from Cloudflare. Humans kill roughly 435,000 to 600,000 other humans each year. Mornings are supported by the law firm of Minetti & Minetti. If you're hurt on a bike, call Alex and Mike, 845-6000, Minetti.law. Paul Rakoff, Executive Director of Family Woodstock, joins us next.
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0: 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Paul Rakoff is new. You are the new executive director of Family Woodstock?
7: I soon will be.
0: Okay, congratulations.
7: Thank you.
0: A lot of great people work at Family Woodstock.
7: Over 200.
0: It's good. It's a good organization.
7: Yeah, and bigger than most people think. 200 employees. We have 27 programs all over Ulster County, and we serve or touch the lives of about 50,000 people a year.
0: Doing everything under the sun.
7: Yeah, helping with
0: everything, anything under the sun.
7: Any problem under the sun, yeah.
0: Started by Michael Berg in 1970, Family Woodstock.
7: Yeah, it was started by a group of people, but Michael really took the lead probably around 1980s when he became the executive director.
0: Okay.
7: And he's been building the momentum of it ever since, and it's been quite a ride for him.
0: Why? Where is he going?
7: Who knows? He's not going far. I think that would be the best answer. He's not going far. He just wants to just kind of step back a little bit, do some other things. But I'm definitely going to keep him involved because he's quite a visionary. He has lots of great ideas that we can now implement that he doesn't have to implement. We'll take care. We'll take it from there while we just run the rest of the programs that he's already established.
0: That's great. So he can walk in with a great idea and then walk out.
7: Exactly.
0: And you guys take care of it.
7: Pretty much, yeah.
0: So an inspiration for you, I'm sure, Paul.
7: Absolutely, yeah. I grew up, I'm born and raised in Woodstock, so this is a dream job for me to be able to give back to my community in such a big way. And the people that that work for us are just absolutely fantastic, caring people who really do want to help people with any problem under the sun. And, there's a lot of problems out there.
0: And the major one is housing.
7: Housing is a huge problem.
0: For everybody in Ulster County.
7: For everyone in Ulster County, it became a huge problem after the pandemic. Housing prices just rose to the point where if you live here, you can't afford to buy a house. You just, and people who are just starting out or just struggling, or maybe they have some other issues that that we're helping them with, to try to even get an apartment in Kingston, for example, you know, you're lucky to get a one-bedroom apartment for $1,600 a month. And the going rate, the state says, is $1,370. That's what they say the fair market rent is. Nobody's charging that. They're all charging way more than
0: right.
7: that.
0: Yeah. So Michael Berg recently said the family of Woodstock pays $4,700 per month to house one person in a local motel.
7: That's correct. So our hotline, which is our original program, and it's still based in Woodstock, still using the same phone number that we started with in 1970.
0: Which is?
7: 845-679-2485.
0: 2485.
7: You can call that number 24/7, 365, and somebody will answer and help you. But a lot of the time, every day we get phone calls, especially after 5 o'clock, after the DSS, Department of Social Services, closes down, and we're supposed to house everybody that calls. For whatever reason. So we put them in motels. And it used to, when we started that program, it was 6 to 7 people a week. Now, at our peak, which was just a couple of weeks ago, it was 80 to 100 people a day.
0: Oh, man.
7: So that's the problem. And so we'll put them in a motel. And it's true that, yes, we paid them. We get paid back by the county. So really, it's the county that's paying these $4,700 a day for one person for a month. And it's just,
0: so
7: it's unsustainable.
0: Times 100 people.
7: Yeah.
0: It's $400,000 a day.
7: It's crazy. Yeah, yeah.
0: It does not make sense.
7: It doesn't. It'd be $400,000 a month, not a day. But
0: okay.
7: Yeah, but it's still... It's,
0: that's a big difference.
7: It's
0: Right. $4,700 a month.
7: Right. But
0: not
7: it,
0: a day.
7: Yeah, but it's a lot, and it adds up really quickly. Yeah. And we're looking at, you know, $5, $6 million a year to house people. It's just unsustainable. The county's doing some things. There's a RFP to build some new shelters that we hope to be involved with, but that's not the answer. The answer is not building shelters. It's building housing and affordable housing. And we think that if the county were to switch the money that they pay to just help somebody who can probably afford about $900 a month and just pay them, pay the difference of, if it's a $1,600 apartment, pay the difference, pay $700. Now you're paying $700 a month for somebody to be housed in their own place with cooking and all this other stuff, as opposed to $4,700 a month for a motel that has no services. You can't cook in anything. It just makes more sense. But somebody's got to build the housing. That's the thing.
0: Right. Build a housing to save $4,000 per person per month?
7: Correct.
0: I mean, that's a lot of...
7: It's... The math.
0: I'm not going to do the math. I'll leave that up to you, obviously.
7: Well, let me just tell you, the math works. All right, the math works, but somebody has to make the investment of building the housing in the first place. So, we'll see.
0: When Family Woodstock started, I mean, these are still the same problems. I mean, housing. You deal with domestic violence, homeless people, drugs and alcohol abuse.
7: Sure. Sure. I think the problems were there, except now they're defined. Like you brought up domestic violence. October is Domestic Violence Awareness Month. We didn't have Domestic Violence Awareness Month back in the 70s. Nobody knew what it was. It was just kind of a hidden thing. Now people know what it is, and there are, you know, efforts. We have a domestic violence shelter. We have services for people, you know, outside of the shelter that just need help, things like that. Mental health was never something anybody talked about. It was just you were crazy, or, you know, we didn't talk about, you know, that we didn't talk about that guy with that problem. Now it's coming, and there's a lot more help available. So so it's, yeah, you're right. It's not new problem. It's just problems that have now come to the surface, and we're talking about them, which is good.
0: FamilyofWoodstockInc.org is the website, and there's a couple celebrations for Michael Berg starting at the Colony August 23rd in Woodstock.
7: Yeah, that is the real just Woodstock party. We have the Alexis P. Souter Band playing. It's August 23rd from 12 to 4. Come by, have some food. It's $25 a ticket. You'll be able to meet Michael, or if you already know him, you know, say thank you, or just pat him on the back, or whatever you want to do. But it's just going to be a great kind of open party for 4 hours, and that'll be fun.
0: And for Tommy Bell.
7: And for Tommy Bell, our longtime maintenance director, who a lot of people know. I mean, Michael and he drop everything to go fix a refrigerator or plumbing or the electrical or whatever at any of our facilities all over the county. So he's been doing that for almost as long as Michael's been around.
0: Yeah, okay. And then the gala is going to be at Diamond Mills in the fall.
7: Diamond Mills, that's September 26th. That's a Saturday. This is kind of the more formal big event, you know, with really great food from Diamond Mills. And Bruce Katz, you know, jazz musician who's legendary around here, he'll be providing music for it. And it's, another way to get involved and talk with Michael. But it's also going to be looking back at the 56 years and see how far family's come under his leadership. And that's going to be quite a journey for people to understand where okay. we came from.
0: All right. Paul, you got some big shoes to fill there.
7: Well, I got pretty big feet, so yeah, I'm all okay. right.
0: Family Woodstock, inc.org for the celebrations of Michael Berg and for all of the services that are provided by family since 1970. Thank you, Paul.
7: Yeah, I just want to say that WDSC Radio Woodstock has been a partner of ours all along for the entirety of your organization. We can't thank you enough for all the support, and if Michael were here, he would say the same thing.
0: Yeah, so. Anytime.

0: 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You Two in the Street of Dreams from their new record coming later this year. And thanks again, Paul Rakoff, new executive director, Family of Woodstock. It's a family party celebrating Michael Berg and Tommy Bell, August 23rd at Colony Woodstock. familyofwoodstockinc.org. It's 64 degrees now, 8 o'clock WDST news time.
1: AP News, I'm Marcela Sanchez. A Senate committee is expected to vote today to advance Acting Attorney General Todd Blanche's nomination to lead the Justice Department. AP Washington correspondent Sagar Magani reports this comes after Republican Senators John Cornyn and Tom Tillis, who threatened to block his confirmation, said they'd now vote to advance his nomination.
2: The impasse was over plans to create a $1.8 billion fund to compensate Trump allies who claimed

0: if it doesn't happen, this is a last chance for them to sign a good document.
1: The president also said he expects negotiations will focus on reopening the Strait of Hormuz and create a pathway for Iran to address the U.S.'s concerns about its nuclear program. The state of Michigan is reporting the first two U.S. deaths related to the diarrhea-causing parasite Cyclospora. State officials say both people had underlying health conditions. Investors in Elon Musk's space company will get a chance to question him today in his first quarterly earnings call since it went public. Stock in SpaceX is down by half since its peak in June. This is AP News. Spider-Man Brand New Day nets second best North American opening ever with $355 million. The AP's Julie Walker has more.
2: Stay out of my way.
3: Spider-Man Brand New Day breaks the Avengers Endgame record for the biggest North American opening weekend. Sony Pictures says the film brought in $360 million in ticket sales from the U.S. and Canada, surpassing the $357 million Avengers did in 2019. The success of Spider-Man and the Odyssey,
4: after years of war,
3: also starring Tom Holland, which was number two at the box office, contributing to a record weekend for theaters. The domestic box office up over 15% from last year with more than $6.2 billion in ticket sales to date. Number three at the box office this weekend, Toy Story 5.
5: Came here as fast as I could.
3: I'm Julie Walker.
1: And I'm Marcela Sanchez, AP News.
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8: Luis Garcia Jr. had a big at-bat in his first game with the New York Yankees. Down 6-5 in the seventh, one on, one out.
9: The 2-2. Garcia gets it.
8: Well, that made it 6-5, and then the Cardinals got 7 runs in the 8th inning, and they win 13-7. Mets off yesterday. They traded Clay Holmes and Tyrone Taylor to the Cubs. They're in Cleveland tonight. Breanna Stewart at 24. The Liberty beat Seattle. They play again tomorrow night. It's 64 degrees. 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Sun mid-80s today, partly cloudy, low 60s tonight, a mix of sun and clouds in mid-80s again tomorrow. Today is Barack Obama's birthday, born in Honolulu, 1961. Here's another one from his summer playlist. The Strokes, Radio Woodstock.

0: Radio Woodstock 100.1. Bob Dylan. Happy Traum, I Shall Be Released. Bob recorded that with Happy after he had done it with the band. Music from Big Pink, Indigo Girls, and Thunder Jackson and the Strokes. Going Shopping. That's on Barack Obama's summer playlist. Happy birthday. President Obama's 65 today. Summer playlist and summer reading list online now.
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0: Radio Woodstock 100.1. Neil Young with Bill Peterson on flugelhorn. After the Gold Rush. Rolling Stones and Red Clay Strays and Brandi Carlile all coming now. WDST News at 8:30, brought to you by the law firm of Minetti & Minetti. If you're hurt on a bike, call Alex and Mike, 845-6000.
1: From around the world, these are the latest international news headlines. Ebola has killed more than 1,700 people in eastern Congo in the fastest growing outbreak of the disease, data shows. Declared on May 15, the outbreak has been linked to the Bundibugyo virus, for which there are no approved vaccines or treatment. A British maritime monitoring agency says a cargo ship reported being hit by a projectile overnight off the coast of Oman in the Strait of Hormuz, while the US and Iran have made opposing claims about whether they are holding talks. Russia attacks struck the Ukrainian city of Sumy overnight, killing three people and injuring others, regional officials say. While Ukrainian drone attacks in the Moscow region have killed five people, according to officials. Millions of Shiite Muslims are observing the annual Arba'een pilgrimage in the Iraqi holy city of Karbala under the shadow of ongoing regional tensions. I'm Charles Villathesma.
2: My name is John Sum. Last October, I was out riding my Harley-Davidson when a truck made a left turn directly in front of me without warning. I hit it broadside and was thrown from my bike. I was airlifted to the hospital with multiple traumatic injuries and spent a month fighting to recover. When I woke up, I told my wife, "We need an attorney." 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

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Some maximum R&B from The Who and new stuff from Pokey Lafarge. All right, Sun Ra Orchestra, Saturday, August 15th at Storm King Art Center. I got two tickets if you want to go to the show. 845-679-WDST. 679-WDST if you want to see Sun Ra Orchestra. August 15th at Storm King. It's 65 degrees, 901 now. 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Improving the lives of kids and adults through learning to ride.

0: against a former Olympian accused of vandalizing the Lincoln Memorial reflecting pool. Trump avoided questions about whether he'd fire Pirro, a longtime ally he handpicked as top federal prosecutor in the nation's capital. The AP's Jennifer King reports that states upset over revamped tariffs and rising prices are taking the Trump administration to court.
1: 25 states are joining a lawsuit suing the Trump administration over the latest round of double-digit tariffs. They say the basis, that countries had not done enough to crack down on imports produced by illegal forced labor, is a pretext. New York Attorney General Letitia James says after losing at the Supreme Court, the administration is once again trying to illegally raise taxes on families and businesses with a new round of tariffs. Pennsylvania Governor Josh Shapiro says the president's tariffs have injected unnecessary chaos and confusion into residents' lives and raised prices across the board. I'm Jennifer King.
0: 37-year-old Aaron Farinacci from Spokane, Washington, was arrested yesterday and charged with setting one of the three devastating wildfires that are burning through the region. His bond was set at $1 million. Investors will get to question Elon Musk today in the first SpaceX quarterly earnings call since it went public. Stock in SpaceX is down by half since its peak in June. This is AP News.
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5: Alec Burleson had three home runs. Cardinals got 7 runs in the 8th inning, beat the Yankees 13-7. Mets off yesterday. They traded Clay Holmes and Tyrone Taylor to the Cubs. Mets at Cleveland tonight. WNBA, Breanna Stewart, 24. Liberty beat Seattle 95-83. They'll play again tomorrow night in Brooklyn. And Kelsey Plum with 20 points in her debut with the Mercury. Phoenix won in Chicago. 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Partly cloudy, low 60s tonight. A mix of sunny clouds and mid-80s tomorrow. Tom Petty and Baby Rose coming. 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

0: Radio Woodstock 100.1. Baby Rose. About to go big. That's better. Baby Rose has a nice slot opening for Olivia Dean. Four nights at Madison Square Garden. Tom Petty and Kevin Morby and Gatine. I got a few more, and then Asia will be here with the 10 at 10.
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Joan Osborne, from her soul tribute album Bring It On Home a few years ago, I Don't Need No Doctor. Ashford and Simpson, right? Don't Need No Doctor. Joan is going to be singing Bob Dylan songs this Saturday night at Assembly Kingston. I think Joan will be stopping by here at some point this week. AssemblyKingston.com. This is Daniel Nordgren, Radio Woodstock.

0: Radio Woodstock 100.1, Lucinda Williams. Right in time. And the Wings with Live and Let Die from the movie Live and Let Die. 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Asia is coming right up with the 10 at 10. I'll probably see you back around here tomorrow. Spread out, spread love.
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Well, it's warfare out there, folks. You're either working for success or to be rich or, God help us, famous. Or you're working against the clock just to stay afloat. Got your nose all scraped up from the grindstone. You're digging for diamonds and only finding rhinestones. Meanwhile, it's August and the tax man has never heard of summer vacation. You're either working on yourself or you're looking after babies, taking care of your old man or your old lady. And the direct line to the hospital just says, leave a message. See, you can only live one day at a time, only drive one hot rod at a time, only say one word at a time, and only think one thought at a time. And every soul is alone when the day becomes night, and there in the dark if you can try to see the light, in the most pitch black shape of the loneliest shadow, well then you ought to sleep well, because there's hope for sure. Well, I don't know about all that being true, but I do know this.

0: 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Illiterate Light with Better Than I Used To. We heard Galactic, the Womack Sisters with If I Let You, Kings of Leon, some Stevie Wonder, Radiohead, the Jayhawks with a new one, Keeping Our Heads Above Water, Father John Misty, some Stevie Nicks, and the Avett Brothers. It's Asia. Good morning. Coming up today in the Lunch Lounge, 3 is still the magic number. You sent in so many great trio requests that we couldn't fit them into 1 hour yesterday. So we're back at noon with part 2, more legendary 3-piece bands, bigger than life sounds, and songs proving that sometimes less really is more. So we got those tunes that didn't make yesterday's cut coming up at noon. Plus, we'll hear from B.B. Stockwell, the Ramones, and Tedeschi Trucks Band.
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0: Radio Woodstock 100.1, The Secret Sisters, with Ray LaMontagne, All the Ways. B.B. Stockwell, When You Know, World Party, The Ramones, and Teddy Swims, Mr. Know-It-All, good morning. Checking in on our Hudson Valley weather, it looks like we're going to have some sun today. 76 right now, 83 is the high for today. Mix of sun and clouds, but mostly sunny. Tonight, clear skies with a low of 59, and tomorrow, mix of sun and clouds and a high of 81. 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

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And a new one from Cage the Elephant with Beaches in Tennessee. Good morning. Keeping things moving with a group who hail from Memphis, Tennessee, and carry on that city's rich musical tradition with a modern blend of soul, gospel, blues, and R&B. Turn this one up, Upside, from Southern Avenue.

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0: 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Emily Wolf with the Holy Roller. Grateful Dead. David Wax Museum with Equal in the Darkness. 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A quick check on our Hudson Valley weather. 79 right now, 83 is the high for today. Mostly sunny skies. A low of 61 with clear skies tonight. And tomorrow looks like a mix of sun and clouds and a high of 80. 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

0: Radio Woodstock 100.1. John Lennon. Florence and the Machine with Sky Full of Song, and Billy Martin with Feeling. 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And you never know what else you'll find. TheGregFarm.com. We have our part two of your favorite songs from trios coming up next in the Lunch Lounge. But first, 3 minutes of AP News, supported by Inquiring Minds Bookstores in Saugerties, New Paltz, and at inquiringbooks.com.
1: AP News. Good morning, I'm Ed Donahue. The Senate Judiciary Committee is expected to advance Todd Blanche's nomination for Attorney General. Two Republicans on the committee demanded written assurances about the settlement of President Trump's lawsuit against the IRS over his leaked tax returns. They want a fund that would have benefited supporters of the president scrapped. North Carolina's Tom Tillis is one of those two Republicans.
2: The bottom line is nobody is clean here. And until we start recognizing this behavior as bad, we're just going to one-up it. Maybe it's a little bit more intense in this administration than the last one, and that a little bit more intense than the prior administration, and so on and so forth. But folks, we've got to end this stuff.
1: Tillis and John Cornyn now say they will support Blanche's nomination. President Trump is making a rare stop on the West Coast. The AP's Sagar Magani has the story.
3: The president's heading to Las Vegas and the Los Angeles area to highlight something polls show he's weak on, the economy. An AP NORC poll last month showed only 32% of American adults approve of his handling of the economy. Still, the president's trying to sell voters on his tax cuts and manufacturing renaissance claims, and he's looking to shore up support for GOP candidates before November's midterms. But he's also facing high interest rates and gas prices, and by his own White House's estimates, an affordable housing shortage. That's a vital issue in Nevada, which has a competitive governor's race. Sagar Magani, Washington.
1: As fires burn uncontained around Spokane, Washington, a man has been arrested, accused of setting the largest of the three big fires there. A tip from a community member who saw a nervous-looking man bent by the side of the road near some grass initially led authorities to the suspect. The government says job openings fell slightly. This is AP News. A fast food giant is reporting strong sales.
4: McDonald's posted a strong profit in its second quarter and named a new chief of U.S. operations, Sky Anderson. With sales at home under pressure as many Americans are growing more cautious about spending, McDonald's says same-store sales or sales at locations open at least a year edged up 0.8% in the U.S. That's still a sharp slowdown from the 2.5% increase a year ago when the company had a big win with a meal tied to a Minecraft movie. I'm Lisa Dwyer.
1: Foundations funded by Leonardo DiCaprio and Jeff Bezos have launched a $200 million initiative to revive 100 of the Earth's most threatened species. The initiative aims to sustain species like the golden crown sifaka, the hickory nut gorge green salamander, and the Visayan warty pig. They call it the largest single fund dedicated to recovering critically endangered species. I'm Ed Donahue, AP News.
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6: Hi, this is Brian Donahue from the Inquiring Minds Bookstore. 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When UK Punk Went Pop, 1980 to 1984. Tony will be reading from his new memoir, sharing anecdotes, showing videos from the era, and discussing his book with filmmaker and author Stephen Blush. Tickets and info at upstatefilms.org.
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Radio Woodstock 100.1. We're in the Lunch Lounge with part two of your song requests from trios. Three members in the band, three sisters in that one. Higham with Summer Girl for Sharon Kay. I know that Michaela also wanted to hear from Higham. We heard from the Thompson Twins from 1983 with Lies for Rebecca S. on Facebook. The Push Stars, Waiting, Watching, Wishing. Three members and three words in the song title for Gregory F. on email. And Jimi Hendrix Experience. We went with One Rainy Wish for John B. But I know Jim and Steven and so many of you wanted to hear Jimi Hendrix Experience. And what we're learning is you don't have to have a huge number of members to create a big sound.

0: I know. I know, but I had to. We're in the Lunch Lounge on Radio Woodstock 100.1 with your song requests. Three people, one giant sound. Today's proof that sometimes less really is more. Took you to 1981 with an earworm. Da, da, da. From the German trio. Trio for Todd. On email, we heard from Boy Genius Supergroup with Phoebe Bridgers, Julian Baker, and Lucy Dacus with $20 for Robin M and Brig T. Sublime with What I Got for Bob E, for Kim and Accord and John O. GA20, a trio out of Boston, Massachusetts, with Fairweather Friend for Jared and Latham, and Crosby, Stills, and Nash with those three part harmonies that sound like an entire chorus. And choir are behind them with Wasted on the Way for Michelle M. I know Mallory and Lewis and Max also wanted to hear some Crosby, Stills, and Nash. And we're not done. We are not done. We still got more of your song requests powered by the magic number 3. 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
0: 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And if you ever noticed how many legendary bands only needed three people, they're saying

0: Cooper in the Lunch Lounge on Radio Woodstock 100.1 with Songs from Trios Part 2. We weren't going to be able to do this theme without playing some Cream. We went with White Room for Jim M. and Nadine. I know Connie and Tony and Jerry and Pam and Misty and Steven and so many of you said Cream. Sleater Kinney, All Hands on the Bad One. That was Carrie Brownstein, Corin Tucker, and Janet Weiss making Sleater Kinney a legendary trio for Tim M. Medeski, Martin, and Wood with Reflector for Alan R. and Joe. The Police, Can't Stand Losing You for Karen H. on email, but I know Lisa and Pete and Andrew and Terry and Vincent and so many of you said The Police, and we started off with Dispatch, Open Up for Joe M. Well, well, well, what a lineup. Part 2 definitely proved that we can make magic in threes. Thank you for all of your requests today and yesterday. 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

0: Radio Woodstock 100.1, Queen, Somebody to Love, Fish, Whitney with Used to Be Lonely. We heard the latest from Arlo Parks with Two Sided, Slap Dragon. They are a lot of fun out of Nashville with Already One. It's Asia, good afternoon. Checking in on our Hudson Valley weather. 80 right now here in Woodstock. 82 is the high for today. Mix of sun and clouds. Clear tonight with a low of 59. And tomorrow looks like cloudy to start. Possible sun in the afternoon with a high of 80. 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
11: Twas in another lifetime, one of toil and blood, when blackness was a virtue, the road was full of mud. 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

0: 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The Sincere's How Lonely Is Lonely Modern Soul Band. Keeping the spirit of classic Chicano soul and sweet Southern California harmonies alive from their new album, Love Stories. Margaret Glaspie, Goose, Counting Crows, It's Asia Good Afternoon, and Middays here on Radio Woodstock are supported by Greg Farm in Red Hook, now picking red and yellow raspberries and thornless blackberries. 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

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Their new album, Living in the USA, came out early last month. 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

0: Death Cab for Cutie on Radio Woodstock 100.1. The Police. We heard a new one from Devin Gilfillian, Black Dog Rabbit Hole, from the new album Time Will Tell, and Mitski, Bug Like an Angel. Tomorrow night, the Bobcats are taking the stage at the Colony in Woodstock, led by legendary drummer Jerry Marotta, and also includes our very own Doug Yoel from the Blues Break. This is a Woodstock-based all-star band celebrating the music of Bob Dylan tomorrow night at the Colony in Woodstock. We're going to hear a live performance from the legendary Bobcats coming up in Homegrown. But first, a quick check on our Hudson Valley weather. Mix of sun and clouds today and a high of 82. We're at 80 right now. Clear tonight with a low of 59 and tomorrow high of 81 and a mix of sun and clouds. 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

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We got one from the Bobcats, who are going to bring their all-star salute to Dylan to the Colony in Woodstock tomorrow night, led by legendary drummer Jerry Murata. This is a Woodstock-based collective of all-star musicians capturing the spirit and energy of Bob Dylan's legendary live performances, from beloved classics to deep cuts. And also, did I mention that it features Radio Woodstock's very own Blues Break host, Doug Yoel? The Bobcats are headed to the Colony tomorrow night, doors at 6, show at 7. Here is a live performance, live from Woodstock, of the Bobcats, Down in the Flood, on Radio Woodstock.

0: Radio Woodstock 100.1. Lady Ray, come on in. Rod Stewart, Donna the Buffalo with Family Picture. And in Homegrown, we heard from the Bobcats. The all-star salute to Dylan is headed to the Colony tomorrow night. Doors at 6, show at 7. Don't miss the Bobcats and support homegrown artists and a homegrown, independently owned music venue. Treat yourself to some live music tomorrow night. Bobcats live at the Colony. And that's going to do it for me. Middays here on Radio Woodstock are supported by Greg Farm in Red Hook, now picking red and yellow raspberries and thornless blackberries too. 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Justin Foy is up next. I'll catch you all back here tomorrow.
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3: My name is John Sohn. Last October, I was out riding my Harley-Davidson when a truck made a left turn directly in front of me without warning. I hit it broadside and was thrown from my bike. I was airlifted to the hospital with multiple traumatic injuries and spent a month fighting to recover. When I woke up, I told my wife, "We need an attorney." Friends recommended Minetti and Minetti. From that first call, Michael Minetti was on it. He took charge and gave us real peace of mind. 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He was true to his word. Without hesitation, I strongly recommend Minetti and Minetti.
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That's new from Australian singer-songwriter Grace Cummings, I'm Not Crazy, on Radio Woodstock 100.1, from her full-length album, Blood Horse, coming out a week from Friday. Also, PJ Harvey and Jimi Hendrix Experience. Good afternoon. This is Justin. 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We're celebrating the 125th birthday of Louis Armstrong with live performances of What a Wonderful World and Hello Dolly, recorded live in London on Live at 5. Here's the Wood Brothers title track to Puff of Smoke.

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1: 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And anyone from Monrovia called Field Song from the album Bloodline. 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Beautiful day, sunny for the rest of the afternoon, low to mid-80s, partly cloudy tonight, little patchy fog overnight, low 60s, and partly sunny tomorrow as well, highs in the low to mid-80s. We've got Neil Young singing about Alabama, plus a new one from Alabama Shakes, next.
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Joan Osborne, Safety in Numbers on Radio Woodstock 100.1. She'll be performing the songs of Bob Dylan at Assembly Kingston this Saturday. Get tickets at assemblykingston.com. Alabama Shakes, new single, I Feel Hope Coming, and Neil Young with Alabama. Good afternoon. This is Justin. Coming up in about 15 minutes, I'm going to give away a pair of tickets to see Neil Francis with Pearl Charles at Bearsville Theater this Saturday. More info at bearsvilletheater.com. 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

0: Irish singer-songwriter Soak, Knock Me Off My Feet on Radio Woodstock, and Goo Goo Dolls with Iris. Good afternoon, this is Justin. Later today on Live at 5, we'll remember Louis Armstrong on his 125th birthday with performances of Hello Dolly and What a Wonderful World, recorded live in London. 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
1: Got a pair of tickets to give away right now to see Neil Francis and Pearl Charles at Bearsville Theater this Saturday. 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

Rolling Stones, Time Waits for No One, Radio Woodstock, My Morning Jacket, Everyday Magic. Also, Rhiannon Giddens from Carolina Chocolate Drops, Carolina Rain, from a full-length solo album coming out on September 18th. Good afternoon, this is Justin, and these are the Red Hot Chili Peppers, Radio Woodstock.

0: that dreams fade. Son Little, Hey Rose on Radio Woodstock 100.1. And an old sound, but a new song from Pokey LaFarge. Love that one, called The Thing, from the album Rent Money, coming out on September 11th. And Pokey's playing Assembly Kingston on November 13th. Tickets and info at assemblykingston.com. 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Well, it's a beautiful day today, sunny the rest of the afternoon, low to mid-80s, partly cloudy tonight, little patchy fog overnight, low 60s, and partly sunny tomorrow as well. Highs staying in the low to mid-80s. Next up, Sean Rao plus the Kinks.
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0: REM, Radio Free Europe, on Radio Woodstock 100.1, Texas Headhunters. Maggie went back to Mineola. Also the Kinks and Sean Rao with Diminishing Returns. From the Troy, New York natives' new album, Good Fiction. This is Justin with Springsteen and the E Street Band, plus a new one from Wishy coming up next.
1: 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This is Alex Minetti.
2: And this is Mike Minetti. 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

0: New from Wishy, Indianapolis indie band, from their album Nature's Pill, coming out on October 2nd, Love Sick, on Radio Woodstock. Springsteen and the E Street Band and Tom Tom Club with the Drifters, Under the Boardwalk, in memory of Ellsbury Hobbs from the Drifters on his birthday today. This is Justin. It's also the birthday of jazz legend Louis Armstrong. So we're going to play a couple live performances recorded live in London on Live at 5. Right after this latest news from the Associated Press, supported by Nolan Propane, the most reliable, safest, and responsive propane service in the Hudson Valley and Delaware County, too. 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
1: AP News. I'm Ed Donahue. A vote in the full Senate is possible this week on President Trump's nominee for Attorney General, Acting AG Todd Blanche. Two Republican senators wanted assurances an anti-weaponization fund that would benefit President Trump's allies is dead. North Carolina's Tom Tillis was one of the holdouts.
2: At the end of the day, don't act like you're standing on some sort of moral high ground if you start attacking this administration, because I can match you almost deed for deed. What I would like to see here is maybe people saying, look at instead of criticizing people on the other side of the aisle, why don't you go back and hold your own caucus and your conference to our standard?
1: Illinois Democrat Dick Durbin says Blanche serves the president and not the American people.
3: Instead of serving the American people and upholding the rule of law and the Constitution, Mr. Blanche has aided and abetted the most corrupt administration in the history of the United States.
1: The committee vote on Blanche was along party lines. Treasury Secretary Scott Bessent says a deal may be near either today or tomorrow to possibly open the Strait of Hormuz.
4: I think it would be freedom of movement. And even though things are still a little dicey there over the past few days, you know, we've saw quite a few ships coming out.
1: He spoke to CNBC. Iran and Oman are meeting to discuss the strait. Michigan will offer the country its clearest gauge yet of the direction of the Democratic Party. Primary voters in the battleground state choose between a progressive standard bearer and an establishment-backed candidate for Senate. Chipotle Mexican Grill says it has removed jalapenos from some of its restaurants after determining the peppers could potentially be tied to a salmonella outbreak. Public health officials in Minnesota are investigating. Officials identified more than 100 cases in the state. Oil prices have dropped and stocks have soared at the closing bell. This is AP News. Extending the National Guard deployment in Washington, D.C. will not be cheap. Here's the AP's Sagar Magani.
5: A Pentagon estimate given to Congress for pushing the deployment into 2029 shows it will cost roughly $1.4 billion. The Guard first arrived here in Washington last summer as President Trump issued an emergency order he says was aimed at fighting crime just yesterday.
6: We have very little crime now. This was the crime capital, frankly, of the world.
5: But local officials have bashed the deployment as infringing on D.C.'s autonomy. Democrats say the president has militarized the Capitol streets at taxpayer cost. Sagar Magani, Washington.
1: Buckingham Palace's Princess Eugenie, daughter of the former Prince Andrew, has given birth to a baby girl, her third child and first daughter. Eugenie is the niece of King Charles. I'm Ed Donahue, AP News.
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0: 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Today's the 125th birthday, August 4th, 1901, of singer, bandleader, trumpet player, and jazz legend Louis Armstrong. So we're going to feature live performances of What a Wonderful World and Hello Dolly from an archival album, Live in London, recorded at the BBC in July 1968, released for the first time on the Verve label in 2024. Tip of the hat to Louis Armstrong on Live at 5, Radio Woodstock.

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1: The unmistakable sound of B.B. 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Singer, bandleader, trumpet player, jazz legend, What a Wonderful World, and Hello Dolly, which I found on an archival album, Live in London, recorded at the BBC in July 1968, released for the first time on the Verve label in 2024. 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

0: Peter Gabriel, Shaking the Tree on Radio Woodstock. Santa Gold, Disparate Youth before that. We started off the set with Pink Floyd's Wish You Were Here. 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Was a gorgeous day today, and more of that to come. It's going to be partly cloudy tonight, little patchy fog overnight, low 60s, and partly sunny tomorrow. Temps staying in the low to mid 80s, just like today. Brandi Carlile, Led Zeppelin, and Leon Bridges next.
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0: new from Leon Bridges, Light the Way, on Radio Woodstock. Zeppelin, All My Love, and Brandi Carlile, Life on the Run. 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Next up, Maggie Rogers and Stevie Ray Vaughan in Double Trouble.
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New from Genesis, Owusu. 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In Blind Faith with the classic Can't Find My Way Home. 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We hope you'll find your way to the Jack DeJohnette Celebration Show Sound Travels this Sunday, August 9th at UPAC in Kingston. 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Bruce Hornsby, Pat Metheny, John Medeski, John Schofield, Esperanza Spalding, all paying tribute to Jack DeJohnette this Sunday, August 9th, UPAC in Kingston. 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

0: That's Chet Faker, 1998, on Radio Woodstock 100.1, a single that originally released in 2014 from his debut album, Built on Glass. Also Pearl Jam with Daughter and Courtney Barnett, Mantis. 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TheWowGuys.com. Partly cloudy tonight, a little patchy fog overnight, low 60s, and another nice day tomorrow, partly sunny, highs in the low to mid-80s. Another set in just a minute and a half, including a new one from the duo War and Treaty, plus Steely Dan.
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0: Amy Helm, Money on 7, Radio Woodstock, Steely Dan with Dr. Wu, and new one from War and Treaty, You Can't Hurt Me Anymore, from the story of Michael and Tanya. This is Justin. Democracy Rocks 2 is coming to Colony Woodstock on Sunday, August 16th, a rally for local indivisible pro-democracy efforts. Quite the lineup of local celebrities, including Natalie Merchant, Gail Ann Dorsey, Kate Pearson, Professor Louie, Jenna Nichols. Online tickets are sold out, but you can get tickets at the door on the day of the show. Again, Democracy Rocks 2, Sunday, August 16th at Colony Woodstock. I've got one more set to play for you before Leisure takes over. Joy Ladakun, George Harrison, plus the Radio Woodstock member selected song of the week from Phoebe Bridgers. In just 2 minutes.
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0: 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Leisha's here to take over with Stevie Nicks, Tom Petty, also Hannah Williams, and The Affirmations in just a minute and a half. Have a great evening.
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A Prophet before that with Summertime Thing. It's Leija. Thank you for joining me this evening. Happy Tuesday. This is Leon Russell.

0: upstate on Radio Woodstock. Circumstance, this homegrown band will be putting out a new album, their fourth, on November 6th. Also, Mosquitoes, Tracy Chapman, U2, and Leon Russell. It's Leija, and you can buy tickets right now for the Radio Woodstock Homegrown Harvest Dinner at Taliaferro Farms in New Paltz. 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

0: Billy Strings on Radio Woodstock, Burn the Other End. His new album, So Much for Goodbyes, is out August 28th. Thank you to everybody who was aboard the Billy Bus. I hope you had a wonderful time at that Bethel Woods concert. Natalie Merchant, Echo and the Bunnymen, The Who, The Highwaymen, and Alison Russell with Rainbows, off of her brand new album, In the Hour of Chaos. Leisha here, hanging with you this evening. This week's online giveaway is going to be a pair of tickets to see Brandi Carlile at Bethel Woods, August 16th. It's coming up, so go on over to RadioWoodstock.com. 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